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1: 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With your local news, I'm Emily Rogers. A high stream flow advisory remains in effect for the Sheep River and Highwood River. Flow rates are up since this afternoon. However, there's currently no risk of flood. The town of High River says the increase is due to the recent rainfall and should peak in the next 24 hours. Mayor Craig Snodgrass says the current flow levels of the Highwood River flow are a non-event. Looking at historical data, he says the current flow rate, which is less than 200 cubic meters per second, is nothing compared to the 1,820 CMS rate recorded in 2013.
2: The mitigation that's been put in place since 2013, we're protected. We've done modeling up to 3,000 CMS, and we're still protected.
1: He says regular updates from the town are to ease concerns and educate new residents. You can go to our website for the latest readings. A driver is facing a mandatory court appearance after being caught traveling 173 kilometers an hour on Highway 2 in Foothills County. County enforcement officers stopped the vehicle around 6 p.m. on May 30th as it merged from Highway 2A onto Highway 2. The driver was also issued a $243 ticket for failing to produce a license. Indigenous art and traditional teachings took center stage in Okotoks over the weekend. The town hosted its annual Indigenous Artisan Market and Teepee Camp alongside the community powwow celebrations. More than 40 Indigenous vendors showcased artwork, jewelry, clothing, and other creations, while local youth learned how to raise and take down a traditional teepee. And a first-year Claire's Home teacher is being recognized for outstanding teaching. Mackenzie Martin, an English language arts teacher at Willow Creek Composite High School, received the 2026 Edwin Parr Teacher Award. Martin says the recognition reminds her that creating a classroom grounded in high expectations, compassion, and authentic connection is what truly matters. To read more on these stories, visit highriveronline.com or download the app. And in other news, Canada's federal trade minister has written to the United States and Mexico recommending that the three countries renew the Continental Trade Pact. The Alberta government is investing $809 million to expand surgical capacity, upgrade hospital infrastructure, and increase the use of chartered surgical facilities. A Canada Post has voted to approve a tentative agreement. The new five-year deal includes a 6.5% wage increase in the first year.
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1: The NHL playoffs resume tonight with Game 1 of the Stanley Cup playoffs. The Carolina Hurricanes host the Vegas Golden Knights. Puck drops at 6. In the MLB, the Toronto Blue Jays are in Atlanta for a three-game series against the Braves starting at 5. And Holy Trinity Academy is one win away from a rugby three-peat. The Knights punched their ticket to provincials with a commanding 64-10 victory over the Bow Valley Cobra Cats in the South Central Zone final on Friday. Head coach Jason Kruger says the program's focus goes beyond championships.
3: We just kind of feel that if the kids put the effort in and work to have a good culture, a good team, you know, the wins will come.
1: The Knights will now look to carry on that culture as they battle for a third straight provincial title this weekend.
0: High River Online weather with Crockett's in the Crow's Nest Pass. 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Crockett's, it's worth the drive.
1: Rain will taper off this evening, with a chance of showers and fog patches expected to develop overnight, dropping down to 5. And there's a mix of sun and cloud for Wednesday, with a chance of rain and highs of 19.
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6: Rain will end this evening with a chance of lingering showers and fog patches developing overnight with a low of 5. And Wednesday will bring a mix of sun and cloud, along with a chance of rain and highs of 19. For the full 7-day forecast, visit highriveronline.com. I'm Emily Rogers.
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8: Rain will taper off this evening, with a chance of showers and fog patches expected to develop overnight, dropping down to 5. And there's a mix of sun and cloud for Wednesday, with a chance of rain and highs of 19. For the full 7-day forecast, visit highriveronline.com. I'm Emily Rogers.
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9: 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And boy, did we have a great time on Friday at our Classroom of the Month in Kaylee for Mr. Fagervik's grade 4 and 5 class. And yes, you know they play fiddle out there, so they gave us a little. And thank you very much for the teacher guiding them along on the piano. And you know what? 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
1: 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With your local news, I'm Emily Rogers. A high stream flow advisory remains in effect for the Sheep River and Highwood River. Flow rates are up since this afternoon. However, there's currently no risk of flood. The town of High River says the increase is due to the recent rainfall and should peak in the next 24 hours. In 2013, the Highwood River flowed at a record 1,820 cubic meters per second. As the town of High River records flow rates nearing 200 CMS, Mayor Craig Snodgrass says the current levels are a non-event despite rising levels.
2: We have an enormous amount of new people that were not here in 2013 that don't know what 1,830 CMS looks like.
1: He says that the new mitigation network is modeled to manage up to 3,000 CMS. You can go to our website for the latest readings. Foothills County Enforcement is reminding drivers to slow down after stopping a vehicle traveling 173 kilometers an hour on Highway 2. The stop happened on May 30th around 6 p.m. as the vehicle merged from Highway 2A onto Highway 2. The driver received a mandatory court summons for excessive speed, along with a $243 ticket for failing to produce a license. And a Claire's Home teacher is being recognized with a top honor for new educators. Mackenzie Martin, a first-year English language arts teacher at Willow Creek Composite High School, received the 2026 Edwin Parr Teacher Award. Martin says the award is motivation to keep challenging her students to think critically, to keep creating spaces where every student feels valued, and to continue growing alongside her classes. From handmade artwork to hands-on cultural learning, there is plenty to explore in Okotoks over the weekend. The Indigenous Artisan Market brought dozens of First Nations and Métis creators to town, while the nearby teepee camp gave youth the chance to learn traditional teepee building skills. To read more on these stories, visit highriveronline.com or download the app. And in other news, Prime Minister Mark Carney acknowledged weakness in the economy, but says the federal government is focused on building an independent Canadian economy through major investments and new trade agreements. U.S. President Donald Trump has amended some tariffs on metals from 25% to 15%. And Alberta Premier Danielle Smith is meeting with the Premier of Quebec this week, with separatism and energy expected to be topics of discussion.
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1: Rain will taper off this evening, with a chance of showers and fog patches expected to develop overnight, dropping down to 5. And there's a mix of sun and cloud for Wednesday, with a chance of rain and highs of 19.
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0: There's something about the start of the day. That quiet moment, just before the world comes alive. It's familiar, yet new, full of potential. Some mornings, it's bold and invigorating. 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Because what you start your day with matters. It sets the tone. It connects you. It grounds you. 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
1: Rain will end this evening with a chance of lingering showers and fog patches developing overnight with a low of 5. And Wednesday will bring a mix of sun and cloud, along with a chance of rain and highs of 19. For the full 7-day forecast, visit highriveronline.com. 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
4: Rain will taper off this evening, with a chance of showers and fog patches expected to develop overnight, dropping down to 5. And there's a mix of sun and cloud for Wednesday with a chance of rain and highs of 19. For the full 7-day forecast, visit highriveronline.com. 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
7: 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And thank you very much for the teacher guiding them along on the piano. 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

0: event information and weather updates, subscribe to the daily news on our website. With your local news, I'm Emily Rogers. A high stream flow advisory remains in effect for the Sheep River and Highwood River. Flow rates are up since this afternoon. However, there's currently no risk of flood. The town of High River says the increase is due to the recent rainfall and should peak in the next 24 hours. Mayor Craig Snodgrass says the current flow levels of the Highwood River flow are a non-event. Looking at historical data, he says the current flow rate, which is less than 200 cubic meters per second, is nothing compared to the 1,820 CMS rate recorded in 2013.
1: The mitigation that's been put in place since 2013, we're protected. We've done modeling up to 3,000 CMS, and we're still protected.
0: He says regular updates from the town are to ease concerns and educate new residents. You can go to our website for the latest readings. A driver is facing a mandatory court appearance after being caught traveling 173 kilometers an hour on Highway 2 in Foothills County. County enforcement officers stopped the vehicle around 6 p.m. on May 30th as it merged from Highway 2A onto Highway 2. The driver was also issued a $243 ticket for failing to produce a license. Indigenous art and traditional teachings took center stage in Okotoks over the weekend. The town hosted its annual Indigenous Artisan Market and Teepee Camp alongside the community powwow celebrations. More than 40 Indigenous vendors showcased artwork, jewelry, clothing, and other creations, while local youth learned how to raise and take down a traditional teepee. And a first-year Claire's Home teacher is being recognized for outstanding teaching. Mackenzie Martin, an English language arts teacher at Willow Creek Composite High School, received the 2026 Edwin Parr Teacher Award. Martin says the recognition reminds her that creating a classroom grounded in high expectations, compassion, and authentic connection is what truly matters. To read more on these stories, visit highriveronline.com or download the app. And in other news, Canada's federal trade minister has written to the United States and Mexico recommending that the three countries renew the Continental Trade Pact. The Alberta government is investing $809 million to expand surgical capacity, upgrade hospital infrastructure, and increase the use of chartered surgical facilities. And Canada Post has voted to approve a tentative agreement. The new five-year deal includes a 6.5% wage increase in the first year.
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0: Rain will taper off this evening, with a chance of showers and fog patches expected to develop overnight, dropping down to 5. And there's a mix of sun and cloud for Wednesday with a chance of rain and highs of 19.
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charity barbecues, outdoor concerts, and dusty rodeos. 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
5: Rain will end this evening with a chance of lingering showers and fog patches developing overnight with a low of 5. And Wednesday will bring a mix of sun and cloud, along with a chance of rain and highs of 19. For the full 7-day forecast, visit highriveronline.com. 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
7: Rain will taper off this evening, with a chance of showers and fog patches expected to develop overnight, dropping down to 5. And there's a mix of sun and cloud for Wednesday, with a chance of rain and highs of 19. For the full 7-day forecast, visit highriveronline.com. I'm Emily Rogers.
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7: 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And thank you very much for the teacher guiding them along on the piano. 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

0: that the new mitigation network is modeled to manage up to 3,000 CMS. You can go to our website for the latest readings. Foothills County Enforcement is reminding drivers to slow down after stopping a vehicle traveling 173 kilometers an hour on Highway 2. The stop happened on May 30th around 6 p.m. as the vehicle merged from Highway 2A onto Highway 2. The driver received a mandatory court summons for excessive speed, along with a $243 ticket for failing to produce a license. And a Claire's home teacher is being recognized with a top honor for new educators. Mackenzie Martin, a first-year English language arts teacher at Willow Creek Composite High School, received the 2026 Edwin Parr Teacher Award. Martin says the award is motivation to keep challenging her students to think critically, to keep creating spaces where every student feels valued, and to continue growing alongside her classes. From handmade artwork to hands-on cultural learning, there is plenty to explore in Okotoks over the weekend. The Indigenous Artisan Market brought dozens of First Nations and Métis creators to town, while the nearby teepee camp gave youth the chance to learn traditional teepee building skills. To read more on these stories, visit highriveronline.com or download the app. And in other news, Prime Minister Mark Carney acknowledged weakness in the economy, but says the federal government is focused on building an independent Canadian economy through major investments and new trade agreements. U.S. President Donald Trump has amended some tariffs on metals from 25 to 15%. And Alberta Premier Danielle Smith is meeting with the Premier of Quebec this week, with separatism and energy expected to be topics of discussion.
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0: Rain will taper off this evening, with a chance of showers and fog patches expected to develop overnight, dropping down to 5. And there's a mix of sun and cloud for Wednesday, with a chance of rain and highs of 19.
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7: Rain will end this evening with a chance of lingering showers and fog patches developing overnight with a low of 5. And Wednesday will bring a mix of sun and cloud, along with a chance of rain and highs of 19. For the full 7-day forecast, visit highriveronline.com. 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
0: High River Online weather.
5: Rain will taper off this evening, with a chance of showers and fog patches expected to develop overnight, dropping down to 5. And there's a mix of sun and cloud for Wednesday, with a chance of rain and highs of 19. For the full 7-day forecast, visit highriveronline.com. I'm Emily Rogers.
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7: 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And thank you very much for the teacher guiding them along on the piano. 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
9: Rain will end this evening with a chance of lingering showers and fog patches developing overnight with a low of 5. And Wednesday will bring a mix of sun and cloud, along with a chance of rain and highs of 19. For the full 7-day forecast, visit highriveronline.com. 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
9: Rain will taper off this evening, with a chance of showers and fog patches expected to develop overnight, dropping down to 5. And there's a mix of sun and cloud for Wednesday, with a chance of rain and highs of 19. For the full 7-day forecast, visit highriveronline.com. I'm Emily Rogers.
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5: 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And thank you very much for the teacher guiding them along on the piano. 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
1: High River Online weather.
6: Rain will end this evening with a chance of lingering showers and fog patches developing overnight with a low of 5. And Wednesday will bring a mix of sun and cloud, along with a chance of rain and highs of 19. For the full 7-day forecast, visit highriveronline.com. 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
6: Rain will taper off this evening, with a chance of showers and fog patches expected to develop overnight, dropping down to 5. And there's a mix of sun and cloud for Wednesday, with a chance of rain and highs of 19. For the full 7-day forecast, visit highriveronline.com. 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
3: 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And thank you very much for the teacher guiding them along on the piano. 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

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CFXO is a proud part of Golden West. Connecting communities. It's officially the season of sunscreen and ice cream. And we're diving right in. Grab a scoop and come say hi at our next stop. The Fun in the Foothills Cruiser. 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She said.

0: It's the season of sunscreen and ice cream, and we're diving right in. The Fun in the Foothills Cruiser is on the road, rambling here, there, and everywhere. 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
2: Rain will end this evening with a chance of lingering showers and fog patches developing overnight with a low of 5. And Wednesday will bring a mix of sun and cloud, along with a chance of rain and highs of 19. For the full 7-day forecast, visit highriveronline.com. 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
2: Rain will taper off this evening, with a chance of showers and fog patches expected to develop overnight, dropping down to 5. And there's a mix of sun and cloud for Wednesday, with a chance of rain and highs of 19. For the full 7-day forecast, visit highriveronline.com. 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

charity barbecues, outdoor concerts, and dusty rodeos. If there's a crowd, we're in the middle of it. 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
4: High River Online weather.
5: Rain will end this evening with a chance of lingering showers and fog patches developing overnight with a low of 5. And Wednesday will bring a mix of sun and cloud, along with a chance of rain and highs of 19. For the full 7-day forecast, visit highriveronline.com. 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
1: Rain will taper off this evening, with a chance of showers and fog patches expected to develop overnight, dropping down to 5. And there's a mix of sun and cloud for Wednesday, with a chance of rain and highs of 19. For the full 7-day forecast, visit highriveronline.com. I'm Emily Rogers.
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1: Rain will end this evening with a chance of lingering showers and fog patches developing overnight with a low of 5. And Wednesday will bring a mix of sun and cloud, along with a chance of rain and highs of 19. For the full 7-day forecast, visit highriveronline.com. 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
2: Rain will taper off this evening, with a chance of showers and fog patches expected to develop overnight, dropping down to 5. And there's a mix of sun and cloud for Wednesday, with a chance of rain and highs of 19. For the full 7-day forecast, visit highriveronline.com. I'm Emily Rogers.
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2: Rain will end this evening with a chance of lingering showers and fog patches developing overnight with a low of 5. And Wednesday will bring a mix of sun and cloud, along with a chance of rain and highs of 19. For the full 7-day forecast, visit highriveronline.com. 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
1: Rain will taper off this evening, with a chance of showers and fog patches expected to develop overnight, dropping down to 5. And there's a mix of sun and cloud for Wednesday with a chance of rain and highs of 19. For the full 7-day forecast, visit highriveronline.com. 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
1: Rain will end this evening with a chance of lingering showers and fog patches developing overnight with a low of 5. And Wednesday will bring a mix of sun and cloud, along with a chance of rain and highs of 19. For the full 7-day forecast, visit highriveronline.com. 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
5: Rain will taper off this evening, with a chance of showers and fog patches expected to develop overnight, dropping down to 5. And there's a mix of sun and cloud for Wednesday, with a chance of rain and highs of 19. For the full 7-day forecast, visit highriveronline.com. I'm Emily Rogers.
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charity barbecues, outdoor concerts, and dusty rodeos. 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
4: Rain will end this evening with a chance of lingering showers and fog patches developing overnight with a low of 5. And Wednesday will bring a mix of sun and cloud, along with a chance of rain and highs of 19. For the full 7-day forecast, visit highriveronline.com. 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
1: Rain will taper off this evening with a chance of showers and fog patches expected to develop overnight, dropping down to 5. And there's a mix of sun and cloud for Wednesday with a chance of rain and highs of 19. For the full 7-day forecast, visit highriveronline.com. I'm Emily Rogers.
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1: Good morning. I'm Kevin Wallace. Mayor Craig Snodgrass says the current flow levels of the Highwood River are a non-event. Looking at historical data, he says the current flow rate, which is less than 200 cubic meters per second, is nothing compared to the 1,820 cubic meters per second rate recorded in 2013.
2: The mitigation that's been put in place since 2013, we're protected. We've done modeling up to 3,000 CMS, and we're still protected.
1: He says regular updates from the town are just to ease concerns and educate new residents. A high stream flow advisory remains in effect for the Sheep River and Highwood River. As of Tuesday evening, the Highwood River flow rate was at 170 cubic meters per second, with the Sheep River at 168. There is no risk of flooding. The town of High River says residents can expect fast-moving water and some localized pooling of water in low-lying areas as stormwater systems continue to manage the excess water. Just go to our website for the latest readings. On Monday, the town of High River raised a pride flag at Town Hall to celebrate Pride Month. On Saturday, the Foothills Pride Society will host a picnic with pride event at George Lane Memorial Park starting at noon. The event will feature live music, drag performances, snacks, vendors, and crafts. Mayor Snodgrass says diversity is a vital part of society, and it's imperative that people, regardless of sexual orientation or gender identity, feel safe and supported by the community. And Heaven Can Wait Animal Rescue founder Kim Hessel has dedicated over two decades to animal welfare in the foothills. For Hessel, seeing animals begin to heal, both physically and emotionally, is the most meaningful part of her work.
3: They're getting healthier and their coat's looking better and they're getting more active, and we're that much closer now to being able to find a home. And that's what makes me feel the most gratified.
1: Despite the challenges over the years, Hessel has remained hopeful and continues to be the change she wanted to see in animal rescue. In other news, the Alberta government is funding a new Edmonton medical examiner facility with toxicology upgrades. Total cost is over $125 million. A rock slide on Monday has forced the closure of Spray Lakes Road near Canmore. No one was injured. And the U.S. proposes more tariffs on Canada and others over forced labor concerns.
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1: The Vegas Golden Knights are now just three wins away from hoisting Lord Stanley's Cup. The Knights downed the Carolina Hurricanes 5-4 last night in Game 1 of the Stanley Cup Finals. Game 2 goes tomorrow night at 6. In the MLB, the Blue Jays lost 4-3 in their opening game against the Atlanta Braves. Game 2 goes tonight at 5. In the WCBL, the Okotoks Dogs are in action tonight at Siemens Stadium for a rescheduled game from Sunday against the Lethbridge Bulls. The first pitch flies at 7:05. And the Southern Alberta Mustangs are on the move. For the 2026-27 season, the Mustangs are relocating from Stavely to Chestermere. Team officials say an ice use agreement has been signed, and they can't wait to connect with the community.
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1: Some sun and cloud with a high of 18 today and a strong chance of showers or drizzle and an overnight low of 8. Warming up tomorrow to a high of 21 and 21 again on Friday with more sunshine expected. And to see the full 7-day forecast and to read more on these stories, just go to highriveronline.com. 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

6607, and you know what? It is looking pretty decent out there. 5 degrees. Okay, Mina, good soak in her base. Yesterday afternoon, I'm like, what are you doing? I know, right? Coming up this morning, we have the tale to tell from Kim Hessel. Tale, yeah, wag of a tail. Journey with Heaven Can Wait. She's our very first profiled person in our Her Voice feature. This is awesome. I'll explain more coming up in 10 minutes. We're also going to be announcing our final Classroom of the Month at 8:40, not at our usual

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0: The Washboard Union Gather Round, a little redneck roundup, as I like to call it. Good morning. It's 6:17. I'm Kevin Wallace. Hope you're doing well this morning. Oh, nice breath of fresh air out there. I had the window open last night. See some blue sky this morning. Oh, it's going to be an absolutely gorgeous day. We have a new feature starting today as well. Very appropriate. It's called Her Voice. It's presented by CCAN. Now, this is a weekly feature we're going to be doing right through the summer, celebrating women leaders throughout the foothills. Also, thanks to Napa and Rowan House Society for hopping on board this feature. Now, we're featuring Kim Hessel from Heaven Can Wait, and she's been doing this for quite a long time, almost two decades, right here in the foothills, and she's been advocating for a long time. Now, we're going to be hearing from her between 8 and 8:30 this morning. We're also looking for more nominations. You know, a woman that's a very strong leader in the foothills, has done a lot, really advocates for the community. You can read more and nominate more on her website, highriveronline.com. Just look for the icon of Her Voice.
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0: All right. Yeah, really proud that we're doing this. It's a really cool feature. I'm going to be talking to Tiffany Gordon in a couple of days as well, which is really cool. She is the new PGA President of Canada. Kind of huge, and she's right here from High River as well. All right, as far as traffic goes, you know what? No issues getting into town. Everything's looking really decent so far.
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0: Mix of sun and cloud with a chance of showers today or drizzle. Risk of a thunderstorm late this afternoon as well, and a high of 18. Overnight low down to 8. High of 21 tomorrow and 21 again on Friday. And to see the full 7-day forecast, just go to our website, highriveronline.com. 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
1: I'm Kevin Wallace with your morning news. The Highwood River and Sheep River remain under high stream flow advisories. As of Tuesday night, the Highwood River flow rate was at 170 cubic meters per second, with the Sheep River at 168. There is no risk of flooding. The town of High River says residents may notice localized pooling in low-lying areas as stormwater systems continue to manage excess runoff. Pooling water is expected following significant rainfall and will gradually recede as conditions improve. For the latest readings, go to our website. In 2013, the Highwood River flowed at a record 1,820 cubic meters per second. As the town of High River records flow rates nearing 200 cubic meters per second, Mayor Snodgrass says the current levels are a non-event despite rising levels.
2: We have an enormous amount of new people that were not here in 2013 that don't know what 1,830 CMS looks like.
1: He says that the new mitigation network is modeled to manage up to 3,000 cubic meters per second. Through wind and rain on Monday, the town of High River raised a pride flag at Town Hall to commemorate Pride Month. Mayor Snodgrass read out the declaration, saying the town supports an inclusive and respectful community where our citizens can work, live, and play in a safe and secure environment. On Saturday, the Foothills Pride Society will host a Picnic with Pride event to celebrate. The all-ages event features live music, drag performances, vendors, and more. And Heaven Can Wait Animal Rescue founder Kim Hessel has spent over 25 years working to improve animal welfare. After moving to High River in the late 90s and seeing an abundance of stray cats, Hessel dove headfirst into building the foundation from the ground up.
3: For some reason that I'm not even quite sure, I'm sure a psychologist could tell me why I decided to just change my life, like literally change my life and follow this path. And I got to tell you, it was hard.
1: She says she's grateful to be able to continue rescue work. In other news, Alberta's spending more than $125 million on a new medical examiner facility in Edmonton. A rock slide has closed Spray Lakes Road near Canmore. No injuries have been reported. And the U.S. is considering new tariffs on Canada and other countries over forced labor concerns.
0: High River Online Sports.
1: Vegas Golden Knights have drawn first blood in the Stanley Cup Final. Vegas held off the Carolina Hurricanes 5-4 in Game 1 last night and now lead the series 1-0. Game 2 is set for tomorrow night at 6. Meanwhile, Blue Jays came up just short in Atlanta, falling 4-3 to the Braves in the opening of their series. Jays will try to bounce back tonight. First pitch is at 5. In local baseball, the Okotoks Dogs are back on the mound tonight in a rescheduled matchup from Sunday against the Lethbridge Bulls. The game goes 7:05 at Siemens Stadium. And the Southern Alberta Mustangs have announced that an ice use agreement has been signed in Chestermere. The junior hockey team has been playing in Stavely since 2024, but is relocating in the 2026-27 season. Team officials say more updates on the move will be available soon.
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1: Mix of sun and cloud with a high of 18 today and a strong chance of showers or drizzle and an overnight low of 8. Warming up tomorrow to a high of 21 and 21 again on Friday with more sunshine expected. And to see the full 7-day forecast and to read more on these stories, just go to highriveronline.com. 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
1: Former number one song back in the saddle, and here's another former number one song. This is The Fall from Cody Johnson. It was number one just a week ago. Dropped down to number seven in what week? Exactly. All right, here it is. This is The Fall, a 99.7 Sun Country. Good morning at 6:38, and we're sitting at 5 degrees.

0: Love that guitar. Cody Johnson in the fall. 99.7 Sun Country. Look at that sunshine out there. Woo! A lot of blue sky. Looking good. It's been about 4 days since we've seen that. Right? Good morning at 6:41. Hey, do you like snakes? This is great weather for snakes to come out. Love garter snakes. Grew up in Black Diamond. Love going out to the rock cut, so to speak, halfway between Turner Valley and Black Diamond. Always garter snakes out there. Loved them. Had a couple for pets. Mom did not appreciate that. Just throwing that out there. Now, I get that a lot of people don't like snakes, but maybe Kim Hessel likes snakes. I do. I love snakes. Now, imagine going to work one day and finding a ball python. Can you imagine that? No, that would not be fun. That would be kind of cool for me, but still would be a little bit of, whoa, what is going on around here? Well, we're going to head out to Windsor. So this is where this story comes from. Windsor, Ontario, at their sewage plant. Plant's chief operator, I kind of love this guy, Jeff Miller. He obviously is not afraid of snakes like myself. He safely picked it up, called the town's animal protection officer, and I saw a photo of him just holding it nonchalantly, like, yep, just part of my job. Snake was 3.5 feet long, bit dehydrated, but recovering well and expected to make a full recovery. Good news story, good snake story, and I just thought it was rather amusing. This guy's like, yeah, just another day at the office.
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0: Now, mind you, he does work at a sewage plant. He's probably seen some things that we probably hope never to see, right? All right, as far as traffic goes, you know what? Everything's looking easy peasy, lemon squeezy on your commute. Just the usual slowdowns. Starting to follow the usual patterns here this morning, but nothing really to worry about.
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0: Mix of sun and cloud with a chance of showers today or drizzle. Risk of a thunderstorm late this afternoon as well. And a high of 18. Overnight low down to 8. High of 21 tomorrow and 21 again on Friday. And to see the full 7-day forecast, just go to our website, highriveronline.com. 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

0: Greg and Patrick, safe place to break. Kids are going to be breaking for summer holidays in just over 3 weeks. I can't believe it's already here. Thursday, June 25th, last day of school. And we're going to be making our final announcement for Classroom of the Month this morning. Now, normally, we do it at 8:20 on the first Wednesday of every month, but because we have Kim Hessel in between 8 and 8:30 today with our brand new feature called Her Voice, we're going to push it to 8:40, okay? We just had an absolutely fantastic one on Friday at Kaylee's school. Boy, we were treated to an amazing fiddle performance by Mr. Fagervik's grade 4 and 5 class. What's up, our sleeve coming up at 8:40. I'll share that then.
1: The Canadian Food Inspection Agency says it will not move ahead with new traceability requirements for cattle and bison producers. The CFIA's National Manager of Livestock Traceability Programs is Heather Brown.
2: We've heard what the beef cattle producers are saying about burden and extra regulations and extra burden. And so we will not be introducing any new burden or any new sort of regulatory burden for cattle producers. However, with the traceability regulatory package that we're trying to move forward, there are other livestock sectors that the regulations affect. So the sheep and goat and cervid and pig sector. And so the CFIA does hope to move forward with changes that are supported by those sectors.
1: Once again, the CFIA says it will not move ahead with new traceability requirements for cattle and bison producers. For Golden West, I'm Glendale Allen Vossler.
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2: Good morning. I'm Kevin Wallace. Mayor Craig Snodgrass says the current flow levels of the Highwood River are a non-event. Looking at historical data, he says the current flow rate, which is less than 200 cubic meters per second, is nothing compared to the 1,820 cubic meters per second rate recorded in 2013.
3: The mitigation that's been put in place since 2013, we're protected. We've done modeling up to 3,000 CMS, and we're still protected.
2: He says regular updates from the town are just to ease concerns and educate new residents. A high stream flow advisory remains in effect for the Sheep River and Highwood River. As of Tuesday evening, the Highwood River flow rate was at 170 cubic meters per second, with the Sheep River at 168. There is no risk of flooding. The town of High River says residents can expect fast-moving water and some localized pooling of water in low-lying areas as stormwater systems continue to manage the excess water. Just go to our website for the latest readings. On Monday, the town of High River raised a pride flag at Town Hall to celebrate Pride Month. On Saturday, the Foothills Pride Society will host a Picnic with Pride event at George Lane Memorial Park starting at noon. The event will feature live music, drag performances, snacks, vendors, and crafts. Mayor Snodgrass says diversity is a vital part of society, and it's imperative that people, regardless of sexual orientation or gender identity, feel safe and supported by the community. And Heaven Can Wait Animal Rescue founder Kim Hessel has dedicated over two decades to animal welfare in the foothills. For Hessel, seeing animals begin to heal, both physically and emotionally, is the most meaningful part of her work.
4: They're getting healthier, and their coat's looking better, and they're getting more active, and we're that much closer now to being able to find a home. And that's what makes me feel the most gratified.
2: Despite the challenges over the years, Hessel has remained hopeful and continues to be the change she wanted to see in animal rescue. In other news, the Alberta government is funding a new Edmonton medical examiner facility with toxicology upgrades. Total cost is over $125 million. A rock slide on Monday has forced the closure of Spray Lakes Road near Canmore. No one was injured. And the U.S. proposes more tariffs on Canada and others over forced labor concerns.
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2: Vegas Golden Knights are now just three wins away from hoisting Lord Stanley's Cup. The Knights downed the Carolina Hurricanes 5-4 last night in Game 1 of the Stanley Cup Finals. Game 2 goes tomorrow night at 6. In the MLB, the Blue Jays lost 4-3 in their opening game against the Atlanta Braves. Game 2 goes tonight at 5. In the WCBL, the Okotoks Dogs are in action tonight at Siemens Stadium for a rescheduled game from Sunday against the Lethbridge Bulls. First pitch flies at 7:05. And the Southern Alberta Mustangs are on the move. For the 2026-27 season, the Mustangs are relocating from Stavely to Chestermere. Team officials say an ice use agreement has been signed, and they can't wait to connect with the community.
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2: Some sun and cloud with a high of 18 today and a strong chance of showers or drizzle and an overnight low of 8. Warming up tomorrow to a high of 21 and 21 again on Friday with more sunshine expected. And to see the full 7-day forecast and to read more on these stories, just go to highriveronline.com. I'm Kevin Wallace.
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0: Old Dominion coming home. 99.7 Sun Country. Wouldn't you love to drive an all-new Jeep Cherokee home? One of those new hybrids? Yeah, the one we're giving away in our Ducked Up Jeep contest. I've been having a lot of fun. 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No issues, right? Play the Carnival Ducks game. That is awesome. Super addicting. And guaranteed you're going to beat my high score of 40, probably on your first try. I don't know what's happened to my gaming skills. They're in the toilet these days, I'm telling you. And, of course, you can listen for the quack when you hear it. 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Here we go.
1: 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It's just right. 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

0: There's always something in the airwaves. Brett Kissel on 99.7 Sun Country. Good morning. Did you get entered in the Duck Duck Jeep contest? I hope so. You heard that cue to text. 403-652-4997 is the talk and text line, by the way. 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Play Carnival Ducks for an extra bonus entry. You know what the record is? 117 points by Troy Bateman in Turner Valley. I don't think that's ever going to be beat. That's crazy. I don't know how he did it. All right. Records from home on the way here in just 2 minutes. And we're going to jump back to 1969. The theme this week is blockbusters. One of the biggest films of that year was Midnight Cowboy, the only X-rated film to win an Academy Award. And you know what? By today's standards, not really X-rated. That's for sure. There's TV shows that show way more than that. I'm telling you. Dustin Hoffman in that as Rizzo. One of his best performances of all time. John Voight as Joe Buck, pretty good, but Dustin Hoffman stole the show. You know that scene where he whacks his hand on that cab when they're walking across the street, and he's like, I'm walking here, I'm walking here. That was all ad-libbed. That really happened. That cabbie almost hit them. Yeah, they kept filming, and it made the final cut. That's how immersed Dustin Hoffman was as his character. Absolutely unbelievable. All right, we're going to hear the theme song from that from Harry Nilsson coming up. The song's called Everybody's Talking. You've heard it a million times. Now, it was originally recorded in 67, but when it was included in the 1969 movie Midnight Cowboy, he did a refresh, a remix, and we're going to hear what that sounds like coming up next.
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0: Hey, no accidents or anything like that. We just have the usual slowdowns, namely on Deerfoot at the Aberstrong Bridge. All that bottlenecking always happens there. You know the routine. And same with northbound on McLeod Trail with that construction just before you get to Canyon Meadows. Just the usual, and you have a maybe one or two light way down 194th Avenue just as you're getting into the city. But everything's looking good in the downtown core, including the 4th Avenue flyover.
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0: Oh, looks like we're going to have a good hair day today. Well, it's a good hair day for me when you don't have hair, but I know. Right? The wind has died down finally. Only 4 degrees, a little chilly, but a high of 18 on the way. And we could have a little more drizzle today. Touch and go on that. Overnight low down to 8, a high of 21 tomorrow and on Friday. A little cooler on the weekend, but it looks like it's going to be sunny. Highs around 17. All right, we're going to jump into our records from home. Going back to 1969 with Harry Nilsson. Everybody's talking. From the movie Midnight Cowboy on 99.7 Sun Country.

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1: I'm Kevin Wallace with your morning news. The Highwood River and Sheep River remain under high stream flow advisories. As of Tuesday night, the Highwood River flow rate was at 170 cubic meters per second, with the Sheep River at 168. There is no risk of flooding. The town of High River says residents may notice localized pooling in low-lying areas as stormwater systems continue to manage excess runoff. Pooling water is expected following significant rainfall and will gradually recede as conditions improve. For the latest readings, go to our website. In 2013, the Highwood River flowed at a record 1,820 cubic meters per second. As the town of High River records flow rates nearing 200 cubic meters per second, Mayor Snodgrass says the current levels are a non-event despite rising levels.
2: We have an enormous amount of new people that were not here in 2013 that don't know what 1,830 CMS looks like.
1: He says that the new mitigation network is modeled to manage up to 3,000 cubic meters per second. Through wind and rain on Monday, the town of High River raised a pride flag at Town Hall to commemorate Pride Month. Mayor Snodgrass read out the declaration, saying the town supports an inclusive and respectful community where our citizens can work, live, and play in a safe and secure environment. On Saturday, the Foothills Pride Society will host a Picnic with Pride event to celebrate. The all-ages event features live music, drag performances, vendors, and more. And Heaven Can Wait Animal Rescue founder Kim Hessel has spent over 25 years working to improve animal welfare. After moving to High River in the late 90s and seeing an abundance of stray cats, Hessel dove headfirst into building the foundation from the ground up.
3: For some reason that I'm not even quite sure, I'm sure a psychologist could tell me why I decided to just change my life, like literally change my life and follow this path. And I gotta tell you, it was hard.
1: She says she's grateful to be able to continue rescue work. In other news, Alberta is spending more than $125 million on a new medical examiner facility in Edmonton. A rock slide has closed Spray Lakes Road near Canmore. No injuries have been reported. And the U.S. is considering new tariffs on Canada and other countries over forced labor concerns.
0: High River Online Sports.
1: Vegas Golden Knights have drawn first blood in the Stanley Cup Final. Vegas held off the Carolina Hurricanes 5-4 in Game 1 last night and now lead the series 1-0. Game 2 is set for tomorrow night at 6. Meanwhile, Blue Jays came up just short in Atlanta, falling 4-3 to the Braves in the opening of their series. Jays will try to bounce back tonight. First pitch is at 5. In local baseball, the Okotoks Dogs are back on the mound tonight in a rescheduled matchup from Sunday against the Lethbridge Bulls. The game goes 7:05 at Siemens Stadium. And the Southern Alberta Mustangs have announced that an ice use agreement has been signed in Chestermere. The junior hockey team has been playing in Stavely since 2024, but is relocating in the 2026-27 season. Team officials say more updates on the move will be available soon.
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1: Mix of sun and cloud with a high of 18 today and a strong chance of showers or drizzle and an overnight low of 8. Warming up tomorrow to a high of 21 and 21 again on Friday with more sunshine expected. And to see the full 7-day forecast and to read more on these stories, just go to highriveronline.com. 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

0: Megan Maroney and Beautiful Things. You're listening to 99.7 Sun Country, the Tire Craft Morning Show. Good morning. It is nice looking out there. I can hardly wait to get out this afternoon. It's only 4 degrees, though, but there's no wind. Ooh, it's up to 6 now. Very nice. Loving it. All right, we're going to play Movie Night Out with Landmark Cinemas now. Your chance to win a double movie pass to go see a movie at Landmark Cinemas. You get pop and popcorn for two, medium size. And we're going to go back to 1969. That's the only clue I'm giving out this time. It was a great year for movies. We just talked about Midnight Cowboy. Butch Cassidy and the Sundance Kid also came out. What is the name of this movie? Text in your answer at 403-652-4997.
1: Well, they're not scared of you. 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
2: What the hell's wrong with freedom, man? 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
1: 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But talking about it and being it, that's two different things.
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0: Absolutely love that movie. Text in your answer. Good luck. All right, northbound on Deerfoot, we have it backed up. Just due to bottlenecking there, there's no accidents. So just stay in the normal lane you always do, and you'll eventually get through there. Same with that construction on McLeod Trail, just before you get to Canyon Meadows Drive. It's just the same old today. At least there's no new accidents or anything like that. And you know what? Memorial's in pretty good shape. Not even backed up to the zoo.
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3: High River Online Weather.
0: Mix of sun and cloud with a chance of showers today or drizzle. Risk of a thunderstorm late this afternoon as well. And a high of 18. Overnight low down to 8. High of 21 tomorrow and 21 again on Friday. And to see the full 7-day forecast, just go to our website, highriveronline.com. 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
0: Okay, we got a winner here. Riley. Way to go, Riley. He got it right. Easy Rider is the name of the movie. What a great movie. Absolutely. Jack Nicholson, Dennis Hopper, Peter Fonda. Woo.

0: Tyler, Joe Miller under the influence on 99.7 Sun Country. And we have Kim Hessel coming up after your 8 o'clock news from Heaven Can Wait Animal Rescue. And it's a big feature. We debut it this morning. It's called Her Voice. And we are profiling significant women in the foothills and all they contribute. And Kim Hessel kicks it off this morning, coming up in about 15 minutes or so. And we're going to do this over the next coming weeks. We have about 10, 12 weeks lined up. And you can nominate some outstanding women in the foothills just by going to her page, HeimRiverOnline.com, and you're going to see the Her Voice icon about halfway down the page. Just scroll down, click on it, and there you go. You just fill out the info. And coming up in about 4 minutes, hang tight, I have a Garth Brooks song because, yeah, every Wednesday at 7:50, it's guaranteed Garth. Play one of those Garth Brooks classics, and I have Rodeo on the way.
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1: Good morning. I'm Kevin Wallace. Mayor Craig Snodgrass says the current flow levels of the Highwood River are a non-event. Looking at historical data, he says the current flow rate, which is less than 200 cubic meters per second, is nothing compared to the 1,820 cubic meters per second rate recorded in 2013.
2: The mitigation that's been put in place since 2013, we're protected. We've done modeling up to 3,000 CMS, and we're still protected.
1: He says regular updates from the town are just to ease concerns and educate new residents. A high stream flow advisory remains in effect for the Sheep River and Highwood River. As of Tuesday evening, the Highwood River flow rate was at 170 cubic meters per second, with the Sheep River at 168. There is no risk of flooding. The town of High River says residents can expect fast-moving water and some localized pooling of water in low-lying areas as stormwater systems continue to manage the excess water. Just go to our website for the latest readings. On Monday, the town of High River raised a pride flag at Town Hall to celebrate Pride Month. On Saturday, the Foothills Pride Society will host a Picnic with Pride event at George Lane Memorial Park starting at noon. The event will feature live music, drag performances, snacks, vendors, and crafts. Mayor Snodgrass says diversity is a vital part of society, and it's imperative that people, regardless of sexual orientation or gender identity, feel safe and supported by the community. And Heaven Can Wait Animal Rescue founder Kim Hessel has dedicated over two decades to animal welfare in the foothills. For Hessel, seeing animals begin to heal, both physically and emotionally, is the most meaningful part of her work.
3: They're getting healthier, and their coat's looking better, and they're getting more active, and we're that much closer now to being able to find a home. And that's what makes me feel the most gratified.
1: Despite the challenges over the years, Hessel has remained hopeful and continues to be the change she wanted to see in animal rescue. In other news, the Alberta government is funding a new Edmonton medical examiner facility with toxicology upgrades. Total cost is over $125 million. A rock slide on Monday has forced the closure of Spray Lakes Road near Canmore. No one was injured. And the U.S. proposes more tariffs on Canada and others over forced labor concerns.
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1: The Vegas Golden Knights are now just three wins away from hoisting Lord Stanley's Cup. The Knights downed the Carolina Hurricanes 5-4 last night in Game 1 of the Stanley Cup Finals. Game 2 goes tomorrow night at 6. In the MLB, the Blue Jays lost 4-3 in their opening game against the Atlanta Braves. Game 2 goes tonight at 5. In the WCBL, the Okotoks Dogs are in action tonight at Siemens Stadium for a rescheduled game from Sunday against the Lethbridge Bulls. The first pitch flies at 7:05. And the Southern Alberta Mustangs are on the move. For the 2026-27 season, the Mustangs are relocating from Stavely to Chestermere. Team officials say an ice use agreement has been signed, and they can't wait to connect with the community.
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1: Some sun and cloud with a high of 18 today and a strong chance of showers or drizzle and an overnight low of 8. Warming up tomorrow to a high of 21 and 21 again on Friday with more sunshine expected. And to see the full 7-day forecast and to read more on these stories, just go to highriveronline.com. 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

0: morning. This is 99.7 Sun Country and the Tirecraft Morning Show. I'm Kevin Wallace, and we have a new program we get to unveil today called Her Voice. You might have seen it on our website, highriveronline.com. Now, what we're doing over the next coming weeks is profiling a different woman within the foothills that has had a large impact in our community. We get to kick it off this morning with Kim Hassel from Heaven Can Wait Animal Rescue. Hey, Kim. Pretty much everyone knows about Heaven Can Wait, but can you just elaborate a little bit more on that? And how long have you been doing this?
1: Well, I think most people know that we do animal rescue work within High River, Foothills County, all the little communities in between. We've been doing that since 1999. Isn't that crazy? Like, sometimes I think about that, I'm like, wow. I mean, that's a long time to be doing animal welfare work. And things have changed. I mean, it's been so interesting and challenging and encouraging to see all the changes in animal welfare since I first started. The changes in veterinary medicine, the changes in the Animal Protection Act, like all of these different things that affect us. So I'm grateful to still be doing this all these years later and hopefully still making an impact with the stray and abandoned and injured animals that come our way. And then the people that are, their lives are impacted by the animals they adopt too. So it's hard work, but it's good work.
0: Well, hard work usually means good work as well. And you've done a ton of hard work, Kim, to get Heaven Can Wait to where it is now. Now, here's the big question for you. Why? Why do you do it? Why do you continue to do it?
1: The short story was really in 1997, I had bought my house on High River. And it became clear, actually, quite quickly, that there really were no resources for animals in High River at the time. I mean, we had a bylaw guy, who kind of worked very, very part-time. There's cats everywhere, and oftentimes I'd see dead cats on the side of the road. So when I started really looking into it, I'm like, you know, this community needs somebody that cares about animals. I wonder if I can do that. And I was an idiot. I wish I'd done a little bit more research before I jumped right into that. But that's ultimately what happened, was I saw a need. And for some reason that I'm not even quite sure, I'm sure a psychologist could tell me why, I decided to just change my life, like literally change my life and follow this path. And I got to tell you, it was hard. It was hard. Those first few years were the crying years, I like to call them. And so that's kind of how it started, was just a need was there. And I felt strong enough at the time to meet that need and try and make a change.
0: Well, you definitely have changed the foothills, Kim. So what drives you, though, to stick with it year after year after year?
1: What I love most is seeing an animal get better. I mean, so many of the ones that we take in are injured, or they, I know they've come from some kind of trauma, and it takes time.

0: in about 10.
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0: Good morning and welcome back to the 99.7 Sun Country Tire Craft Morning Show. I'm Kevin Wallace with Kim Hessel from Heaven Can Wait as we continue our profile with our new program feature called Her Voice. Kim, you've had a huge impact in Heim River and the Foothills rescuing dogs and cats for a long time now, healing them and then having them adopted. I just have two more questions for you. What other women have had a high impact on your life and why?
1: There actually are two people. So May Fingler, my old friend May, I loved her. She was feisty and she was opinionated and she had a voice. And she had a voice like in politics in the 50s. I loved listening to her stories. May was a survivor and she was a fighter and she was all of 5 foot nothing. I loved every minute I spent with May, and I still miss her to this day. She was a strong woman, and she encouraged me to continue being strong, even on those times where you don't feel very strong. The other person who actually inspired me was a child. And this is when I first started doing rescue, and we had a young volunteer. Her name is Kate. And Kate came into my world as a 10-year-old, 10-year-old girl who was fearless. She was fearless, as a lot of kids are at that age, right? They don't have any reason to be worried about a cat biting you or a dog that's mean to you or any of those things. Kate just, her determination to help and to have empathy for the animals that were coming in. And those were pretty early days. I would drag Kate with me everywhere. And because she was tiny, she could fit into places that I couldn't. I have so many Kate stories of just amazing, courageous things that this child did. And not with any sense of needing praise or gratitude or anything. She just did it. You know, so I think action makes a difference. And sometimes it's an older person, sometimes it's a younger person. Either way, those two people really affected me.
0: That's so cool. I did not expect you to mention a child. Very cool. And May, that sounds awesome. Very strong people in their own right, and women and young girls. Now, you can imagine, Kim, a lot of girls and stuff look up to you. A lot of women look up to you as well as being a strong leader, a strong woman that just got things done. What do you have to say to them that are listening right now who are inspired by you?
1: You need to have a work ethic for sure. I would tell anyone younger to really research what it is you have a passion about and don't go in there maybe quite as blind as I did. You know, get some help from people that are already doing that work. Get involved, you know, be hands-on, like get your hands dirty, cry those tears, you know, struggle with money, struggle with the realities of what you're doing and rise above that and go, okay, the bigger picture is if we want to help animals, then I have to get myself in a good state of mind in order to be able to do that well. It's an interesting path, I think, for people to choose, and it is way, way more work than what people realize, and you have to be willing to do the work and to sacrifice. Like, ultimately, you will. You'll have to sacrifice. You'll have to sacrifice having nice things, having money in the bank. You know, like, it's a while. We've been around a long time, so I'm so grateful that we're in a safe place right now, that we can continue to take animals to affect change. But man, those early years, those are tough years. And a lot of people can't make it through because they can't see a light at the end of the tunnel. Hope. I think people need to have hope regardless of whatever it is their passion is. Have that hope and feel that you can affect change and then do it.
0: Absolutely right about hope. Absolutely, Kim. Thank you for mentioning that. Everybody needs hope. And you can share that with everyone you come across. You do all the time. Thank you for your time, Kim. And if you'd like to hear or know more about this, just go to our website and just look under the Her Voice profile piece at HighRiverOnline.com.
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0: All right, everything's looking relatively normal at this time. We just have the usual slowdowns in the usual spots, and things are moving pretty good, except on Memorial. Memorial is backed up almost to Deerfoot.
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15: Mix of sun and cloud with a chance of showers today or drizzle. Risk of a thunderstorm late this afternoon as well, and a high of 18. Overnight low down to 8. High of 21 tomorrow and 21 again on Friday. And to see the full 7-day forecast, just go to our website, highriveronline.com. 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
1: I'm Kevin Wallace with your morning news. The Highwood River and Sheep River remain under high stream flow advisories. As of Tuesday night, the Highwood River flow rate was at 170 cubic meters per second, with the Sheep River at 168. There is no risk of flooding. The town of High River says residents may notice localized pooling in low-lying areas as stormwater systems continue to manage excess runoff. Pooling water is expected following significant rainfall and will gradually recede as conditions improve. For the latest readings, go to our website. In 2013, the Highwood River flowed at a record 1,820 cubic meters per second. As the town of High River records flow rates nearing 200 cubic meters per second, Mayor Snodgrass says the current levels are a non-event despite rising levels.
2: We have an enormous amount of new people that were not here in 2013 that don't know what 1,830 CMS looks like.
1: He says that the new mitigation network is modeled to manage up to 3,000 cubic meters per second. Through wind and rain on Monday, the town of High River raised a pride flag at Town Hall to commemorate Pride Month. Mayor Snodgrass read out the declaration, saying the town supports an inclusive and respectful community where our citizens can work, live, and play in a safe and secure environment. On Saturday, the Foothills Pride Society will host a Picnic with Pride event to celebrate. The all-ages event features live music, drag performances, vendors, and more. And Heaven Can Wait Animal Rescue founder Kim Hessel has spent over 25 years working to improve animal welfare. After moving to High River in the late 90s and seeing an abundance of stray cats, Hessel dove headfirst into building the foundation from the ground up.
3: For some reason that I'm not even quite sure, I'm sure a psychologist could tell me why I decided to just change my life, like literally change my life and follow this path. And I gotta tell you, it was hard.
1: She says she's grateful to be able to continue rescue work. In other news, Alberta's spending more than $125 million on a new medical examiner facility in Edmonton. A rock slide has closed Spray Lakes Road near Canmore. No injuries have been reported. And the U.S. is considering new tariffs on Canada and other countries over forced labor concerns.
0: High River Online Sports with Fox's Den at Highwood Golf. 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
1: Vegas Golden Knights have drawn first blood in the Stanley Cup Final. Vegas held off the Carolina Hurricanes 5-4 in Game 1 last night and now lead the series 1-0. Game 2 is set for tomorrow night at 6. Meanwhile, Blue Jays came up just short in Atlanta, falling 4-3 to the Braves in the opening of their series. Jays will try to bounce back tonight. First pitch is at 5. In local baseball, the Okotoks Dogs are back on the mound tonight in a rescheduled matchup from Sunday against the Lethbridge Bulls. The game goes 7:05 at Siemens Stadium. And the Southern Alberta Mustangs have announced that an ice use agreement has been signed in Chestermere. The junior hockey team has been playing in Stavely since 2024, but is relocating in the 2026-27 season. Team officials say more updates on the move will be available soon.
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1: Mix of sun and cloud with a high of 18 today and a strong chance of showers or drizzle and an overnight low of 8. Warming up tomorrow to a high of 21 and 21 again on Friday with more sunshine expected. And to see the full 7-day forecast and to read more on these stories, just go to highriveronline.com. 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

Cole Wetzel and Jesse Murph taking the high road there. We're going to announce the Classroom of the Month coming up. It is our final Classroom of the Month. I can't believe the summer's almost here. Right after Jordan Davis on Sun Country.

0: Jordan Davis, don't make me turn this truck around. 99.7 Sun Country is what you're listening to. Good morning. It's 8:40. Not too bad. 6 degrees. Barely a breeze out there. And lots of nice blue sky. Oh, loving it. 18 the high this afternoon. All right. We're going to announce our final Classroom of the Month winner. That's the mini harmonica that I'm going to give the kids over at Spitzy Elementary. Yep. We're going back to Spitzy. They won one of them, oh boy, last year, probably about 7 months ago. It was a long time, and that was Kathy Herr's kindergarten class. So we're going to go back to Spitzy Elementary for Mrs. Mace's grade 4 class. Thank you for the nominations. There were a few. We'll give you a call here soon, Mrs. Mace, and we'll work out all the details. But we'd love to come and see you next week because school is wrapping up in 3 weeks already. I can't believe it. Yeah, man, the time has gone by. We're going to bring some pizza courtesy of My Pizza. Steakhouse by My Pizza, rather. Oh, my goodness. Also, Blue House Real Estate, Napa Auto Parts, Highwood Center, Alberta Dance and Drama Academy, CarStar Collision and Glass Service in High River, Music Central as well, and Delmarie Petals and Thorns. Pretty cool. So, all right, we got to bring the pizza. And thank you to everyone for all the nominations. You obviously love your teachers and love your kids and their classes and everything. We had hundreds and hundreds. I'm not kidding. Probably close to 1,000 entries this year. It's been absolutely amazing. And we have a lot of great teachers. It's really good to know that.
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0: Very cool. All right. Love doing it. Everything's winding down here. Everything, you know what? It was a really good commute this morning. We had no big accidents or anything. Just the usual slowdowns in the usual spots.
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0: Mix of sun and cloud with a chance of showers today or drizzle. Risk of a thunderstorm late this afternoon as well, and a high of 18. Overnight low down to 8. High of 21 tomorrow and 21 again on Friday. And to see the full 7-day forecast, just go to our website, highriveronline.com. I'm Kevin Wallace.
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0: Rules on the Rec, Laws, and Dean Brody, Hometown Heroes. We have a lot of Hometown Heroes with our Her Voice, a new feature that we have here on 99.7 Sun Country. 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And congratulations again going out to our final Classroom of the Month winner, Mrs. Mace's Grade 4 class at Spitzie Elementary. I'll give you a call here shortly. And I just wanted to share one last little story here with you for Weird and Wacky Wednesday News. Now, I love snakes. I know a lot of people do not like snakes whatsoever. Could you imagine going to work one day and finding a ball python at your work? I know that would probably for a lot of people. I would love it. That'd be really cool. Now, this happened in Windsor, Ontario, at their sewage plant. And the plant's chief operator, I love this guy, Jeff Miller. No fear whatsoever. He stuck his head down there, pulled it out. This sucker's 3.5 feet. Yep. No worries about him. He made a phone call and said, yeah, I got a big snake here, to the animal protection officer. Imagine he was a little bit surprised at that one. Now, the snake was a little bit dehydrated, but it is recovering well. All ends well.
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1: Good morning, I'm Kevin Wallace. Mayor Craig Snodgrass says the current flow levels of the Highwood River are a non-event. Looking at historical data, he says the current flow rate, which is less than 200 cubic meters per second, is nothing compared to the 1,820 cubic meters per second rate recorded in 2013.
2: The mitigation that's been put in place since 2013, we're protected. We've done modeling up to 3,000 CMS, and we're still protected.
1: He says regular updates from the town are just to ease concerns and educate new residents. A high stream flow advisory remains in effect for the Sheep River and Highwood River. As of Tuesday evening, the Highwood River flow rate was at 170 cubic meters per second, with the Sheep River at 168. There is no risk of flooding. The town of High River says residents can expect fast-moving water and some localized pooling of water in low-lying areas as stormwater systems continue to manage the excess water. Just go to our website for the latest readings. On Monday, the town of High River raised a pride flag at Town Hall to celebrate Pride Month. On Saturday, the Foothills Pride Society will host a Picnic with Pride event at George Lane Memorial Park starting at noon. The event will feature live music, drag performances, snacks, vendors, and crafts. Mayor Snodgrass says diversity is a vital part of society, and it's imperative that people, regardless of sexual orientation or gender identity, feel safe and supported by the community. And Heaven Can Wait Animal Rescue founder Kim Hessel has dedicated over two decades to animal welfare in the foothills. For Hessel, seeing animals begin to heal, both physically and emotionally, is the most meaningful part of her work.
3: They're getting healthier and their coat's looking better and they're getting more active, and we're that much closer now to being able to find a home. And that's what makes me feel the most gratified.
1: Despite the challenges over the years, Hessel has remained hopeful and continues to be the change she wanted to see in animal rescue. In other news, the Alberta government is funding a new Edmonton medical examiner facility with toxicology upgrades. Total cost is over $125 million. A rock slide on Monday has forced the closure of Spray Lakes Road near Canmore. No one was injured. And the U.S. proposes more tariffs on Canada and others over forced labor concerns.
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1: The Vegas Golden Knights are now just three wins away from hoisting Lord Stanley's Cup. The Knights downed the Carolina Hurricanes 5-4 last night in Game 1 of the Stanley Cup Finals. Game 2 goes tomorrow night at 6. In the MLB, the Blue Jays lost 4-3 in their opening game against the Atlanta Braves. Game 2 goes tonight at 5. In the WCBL, the Okotoks Dogs are in action tonight at Siemens Stadium for a rescheduled game from Sunday against the Lethbridge Bulls. The first pitch flies at 7:05. And the Southern Alberta Mustangs are on the move. For the 2026-27 season, the Mustangs are relocating from Stavely to Chestermere. Team officials say an ice use agreement has been signed, and they can't wait to connect with the community.
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1: Mix of sun and cloud with a high of 18 today and a strong chance of showers or drizzle and an overnight low of 8. Warming up tomorrow to a high of 21 and 21 again on Friday with more sunshine expected. And to see the full 7-day forecast and to read more on these stories, just go to highriveronline.com. 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

0: That's Tay Bay. 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
0: Mix of sun and cloud with a chance of showers today or drizzle. Risk of a thunderstorm late this afternoon as well. And a high of 18. Overnight low down to 8. High of 21 tomorrow and 21 again on Friday. And to see the full 7-day forecast, just go to our website, highriveronline.com. 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

0: just put it on me. Add it to the bill. I'm guilty. Sully Burroughs, 99.7 Sun Country. Congratulations going out to Rylan again. He got our movie pass this morning at 7:40 when we played Movie Night Out with Landmark Cinemas. The clip I played was from Easy Rider, a classic clip with Jack Nicholson and Dennis Hopper. Peter Fonda in that scene as well, but it was really all about Jack Nicholson. I played the Freedom scene, if you're familiar with that. Everyone got it right online as well. They texted in fast and furiously at 403-652-4997, but only one can win. The good news is we're playing it again tomorrow, same time.
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0: Mix of sun and cloud with a chance of showers today or drizzle. Risk of a thunderstorm late this afternoon as well, and a high of 18. Overnight low down to 8. High of 21 tomorrow and 21 again on Friday. And to see the full 7-day forecast, just go to our website, highriveronline.com. 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
1: 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And we broadcast out of the GM Mechanical Studios here in High River, and we just might be kicking on the AC this afternoon. Oh, yeah, it's warming up. Finally, right? Loving it. It's going to be a little soggy for a few days, but man, we needed that deep, deep soak for the ranchers and farmers after seeding. Woo! It is going to be a good weekend, I'll tell you that. All right, we're going to get back to some more giving away tomorrow. And, well, you know what? Listen in just after the 6 o'clock news to tell you a little bit more.
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1: I'm Kevin Wallace with your morning news. The Highwood River and Sheep River remain under high stream flow advisories. As of Tuesday night, the Highwood River flow rate was at 170 cubic meters per second, with the Sheep River at 168. There is no risk of flooding. The town of High River says residents may notice localized pooling in low-lying areas as stormwater systems continue to manage excess runoff. Pooling water is expected following significant rainfall and will gradually recede as conditions improve. For the latest readings, go to our website. In 2013, the Highwood River flowed at a record 1,820 cubic meters per second. As the town of High River records flow rates nearing 200 cubic meters per second, Mayor Snodgrass says the current levels are a non-event despite rising levels.
2: We have an enormous amount of new people that were not here in 2013 that don't know what 1,830 CMS looks like.
1: He says that the new mitigation network is modeled to manage up to 3,000 cubic meters per second. Through wind and rain on Monday, the town of High River raised a pride flag at Town Hall to commemorate Pride Month. Mayor Snodgrass read out the declaration, saying the town supports an inclusive and respectful community where our citizens can work, live, and play in a safe and secure environment. On Saturday, the Foothills Pride Society will host a Picnic with Pride event to celebrate. The all-ages event features live music, drag performances, vendors, and more. And Heaven Can Wait Animal Rescue founder Kim Hessel has spent over 25 years working to improve animal welfare. After moving to High River in the late 90s and seeing an abundance of stray cats, Hessel dove headfirst into building the foundation from the ground up.
3: For some reason that I'm not even quite sure, I'm sure a psychologist could tell me why I decided to just change my life, like literally change my life and follow this path. And I got to tell you, it was hard.
1: She says she's grateful to be able to continue rescue work. In other news, Alberta's spending more than $125 million on a new medical examiner facility in Edmonton. A rock slide has closed Spray Lakes Road near Canmore. No injuries have been reported. And the U.S. is considering new tariffs on Canada and other countries over forced labor concerns.
0: High River Online Sports.
1: Vegas Golden Knights have drawn first blood in the Stanley Cup Final. Vegas held off the Carolina Hurricanes 5-4 in Game 1 last night and now lead the series 1-0. Game 2 is set for tomorrow night at 6. Meanwhile, Blue Jays came up just short in Atlanta, falling 4-3 to the Braves in the opening of their series. Jays will try to bounce back tonight. First pitch is at 5. In local baseball, the Okotoks Dogs are back on the mound tonight in a rescheduled matchup from Sunday against the Lethbridge Bulls. The game goes 7:05 at Seaman Stadium. And the Southern Alberta Mustangs have announced that an ice use agreement has been signed in Chestermere. The junior hockey team has been playing in Stavely since 2024, but is relocating in the 2026-27 season. Team officials say more updates on the move will be available soon.
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1: Mix of sun and cloud with a high of 18 today and a strong chance of showers or drizzle and an overnight low of 8. Warming up tomorrow to a high of 21 and 21 again on Friday with more sunshine expected. And to see the full 7-day forecast and to read more on these stories, just go to highriveronline.com. 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
6: Some sun and cloud with a chance of showers today or drizzle. Risk of a thunderstorm late this afternoon as well, and a high of 18. Overnight low down to 8. High of 21 tomorrow and 21 again on Friday. And to see the full 7-day forecast, just go to our website, highriveronline.com. 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

0: There's something about the start of the day. 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
8: Mix of sun and cloud with a chance of showers today or drizzle. Risk of a thunderstorm late this afternoon as well, and a high of 18. Overnight low down to 8. High of 21 tomorrow and 21 again on Friday. And to see the full 7-day forecast, just go to our website, highriveronline.com. 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

0: Those are the Wreck Laws. We're the Walkers. It's just their name spelled backwards.
1: Yeah, it is the brother-sister act. Hey, we have a really cool thing that we just debuted this morning after 8 o'clock. It's called Her Voice. And I'm really proud that we're doing this. We're going to be doing it over a number of weeks, right through the summer, into the fall. And we get to profile an outstanding woman from the foothills. We will talk to them. We'll take their photo. We'll find out why they give back to the community, why they lead other women in their march forward. And we're just really proud to do this. We have a lot of great people on board as well. And you can nominate people. It's really easy to do. Just head over to our website. You just scroll down a little bit, and underneath our main stories there, you're going to see Her Voice. Click on that icon. It's presented by CCAN, Canada's seed partner. They're awesome on this. We also have a couple of other sponsors. Rowan House Society, oh my goodness, they're fantastic, and Napa Auto Parts as well. So Kim Hessel was profiled this morning, and we have the entire feature for you at highriveronline.com.
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1: Good morning. I'm Kevin Wallace. Mayor Craig Snodgrass says the current flow levels of the Highwood River are a non-event. Looking at historical data, he says the current flow rate, which is less than 200 cubic meters per second, is nothing compared to the 1,820 cubic meters per second rate recorded in 2013.
2: The mitigation that's been put in place since 2013, we're protected. We've done modeling up to 3,000 CMS, and we're still protected.
1: He says regular updates from the town are just to ease concerns and educate new residents. A high stream flow advisory remains in effect for the Sheep River and Highwood River. As of Tuesday evening, the Highwood River flow rate was at 170 cubic meters per second, with the Sheep River at 168. There is no risk of flooding. The town of High River says residents can expect fast-moving water and some localized pooling of water in low-lying areas as stormwater systems continue to manage the excess water. Just go to our website for the latest readings. On Monday, the town of High River raised a pride flag at Town Hall to celebrate Pride Month. On Saturday, the Foothills Pride Society will host a picnic with pride event at George Lane Memorial Park starting at noon. The event will feature live music, drag performances, snacks, vendors, and crafts. Mayor Snodgrass says diversity is a vital part of society, and it's imperative that people, regardless of sexual orientation or gender identity, feel safe and supported by the community. And Heaven Can Wait Animal Rescue founder Kim Hessel has dedicated over two decades to animal welfare in the foothills. For Hessel, seeing animals begin to heal, both physically and emotionally, is the most meaningful part of her work.
3: They're getting healthier and their coat's looking better and they're getting more active, and we're that much closer now to being able to find a home. And that's what makes me feel the most gratified.
1: Despite the challenges over the years, Hessel has remained hopeful and continues to be the change she wanted to see in animal rescue. In other news, the Alberta government is funding a new Edmonton medical examiner facility with toxicology upgrades. Total cost is over $125 million. A rock slide on Monday has forced the closure of Spray Lakes Road near Canmore. No one was injured. And the U.S. proposes more tariffs on Canada and others over forced labor concerns.
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1: The Vegas Golden Knights are now just three wins away from hoisting Lord Stanley's Cup. The Knights downed the Carolina Hurricanes 5-4 last night in Game 1 of the Stanley Cup Finals. Game 2 goes tomorrow night at 6. In the MLB, the Blue Jays lost 4-3 in their opening game against the Atlanta Braves. Game 2 goes tonight at 5. In the WCBL, the Okotoks Dogs are in action tonight at Siemens Stadium for a rescheduled game from Sunday against the Lethbridge Bulls. The first pitch flies at 7:05. And the Southern Alberta Mustangs are on the move. For the 2026-27 season, the Mustangs are relocating from Stavely to Chestermere. Team officials say an ice use agreement has been signed, and they can't wait to connect with the community.
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1: Mix of sun and cloud with a high of 18 today and a strong chance of showers or drizzle and an overnight low of 8. Warming up tomorrow to a high of 21 and 21 again on Friday with more sunshine expected. And to see the full 7-day forecast and to read more on these stories, just go to highriveronline.com. 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
6: High River Online Weather.
7: Mix of sun and cloud with a chance of showers today or drizzle. Risk of a thunderstorm late this afternoon as well, and a high of 18. Overnight low down to 8. High of 21 tomorrow and 21 again on Friday. And to see the full 7-day forecast, just go to our website, highriveronline.com. 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
9: Mix of sun and cloud with a chance of showers today or drizzle. Risk of a thunderstorm late this afternoon as well, and a high of 18. Overnight low down to 8. High of 21 tomorrow and 21 again on Friday. And to see the full 7-day forecast, just go to our website, highriveronline.com. 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

0: Ellis Smith. He's going to be playing. You know exactly where he's going to be playing. He's going to be playing at Spruce Meadows. That's right. We gave away tickets last week on Friday, and we have more tickets to give away to Spruce Meadows to see. Guess who we get to see? Maren Morris. Yeah, Maren Morris is going to be there Saturday, June 13th. At the Equiplex, you know, very intimate indoor facility. It's absolutely spectacular. So looking forward to that big time. And all you have to do is go to Sun Country Seats page at highriveronline.com to enter.
1: Agriculture and Agri-Food Canada saying organic plots cultivated at the Swift Current Research and Development Center last week are being prepared using routine organic methods, and that organic wheat seed has been ordered and is expected to arrive by midweek, at which point seeding will take place. The response garners more questions. If the organic research program at Swift Current is ending, then why is it being reseeded to organic wheat? What research trial is happening, and who is overseeing the project? Well, a new report shows we're seeing a shift in consumer habits and a stronger demand for organic. The report also shows a shift away from traditional fresh-only purchases towards frozen and bulk options, with frozen organic fruit being one of the fastest-growing segments. For Golden West, I'm Glendale Allen Vossler.
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3: Alberta Beef Producers reminds producers that the deadline is coming up soon for the comment period for the Beef Code of Practice. Jessica Ratto at the CCA.
4: The public comment period for the updated Beef Cattle Code of Practice runs to June 12th. This is an opportunity for producers to review the draft code and provide your feedback before it's finalized. And what the code is it sets the national on-farm standard for the care and handling of beef cattle.
3: What kind of feedback are you looking for from producers?
4: We're looking for practical, on-the-ground input from producers, feedback on whether the standards are workable on your operation, how the code applies across different production systems, and any areas that may need clarification or adjustment. Also, what is working well and should remain unchanged as standard. So producers can go to the National Farm Animal Care Council website to access the draft code and the survey. You can also find the link and resources on our CCA website if you go to cattle.ca. So we're encouraging producers to take some time before June 12th to review the draft and share your input. And if you do it sooner than later, to make sure you don't miss that deadline.
2: Alberta Beef. All for the beef.
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1: 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With your local news, I'm Julie Patton. Water levels on both the Highwood and Sheep Rivers continue to trend downward today, though a high stream flow advisory remains in effect. The decline comes as rainfall across the region begins to ease. More than 500,000 child sexual exploitation photos and videos were seized from an Okotoks home in May. A 35-year-old Okotoks man, Corey Earhart, has been charged with possessing and accessing child sexual abuse materials. Earhart was released from custody and is scheduled to appear in court in August. Several Foothills communities saw rainfall totals top 100 millimeters during a storm system that moved through southern Alberta over the past few days. According to Environment Canada, Staveley received 139 millimeters of rain, Pekisko recorded 127, Mossley measured 125, while Longview reached 100. The rainfall warning for the foothills was lifted Tuesday morning as the system moved out of the area. The High Country Lodge replacement project is making progress. The initial phase is complete, which included the successful acquisition of land and firm commitment from the town of Diamond Valley, with council committing $1.25 million toward the project. Mayor Brendan Kelly says he and council look forward to partnering with West Winds so that their residents have more choices for aging in place. And the town of Okotoks is celebrating Environment Week with a series of events aimed at promoting sustainability, waste reduction, and community engagement. Natalie Russell with the town of Okotoks says there is a new addition to the clothing swap this year.
2: We do have sports equipment this year, which is actually new. So we accept things like sticks, bats, rackets, skates, rollerblades, cleats, balls, bikes, and skis.
1: The clothing swap runs Sunday from noon to 4 at the Environmental Education Center. To read more on these stories, go to highriveronline.com. In other news, the Alberta government is issuing new driver's licenses and ID cards that will combine your health number and citizenship marker. Canada has endorsed a plan to send the remaining Marineland belugas to Spain or the U.S. And the States has proposed additional tariffs on Canada and others over forced labor concerns.
0: High River Online Sports.
1: The Southern Alberta Mustangs are on the move. For the 2026-27 season, the Mustangs are relocating from Staveley to Chestermere. Team officials say an ice use agreement has been signed and they cannot wait to connect with the community. In the WCBL, the Okotoks Dogs are in action tonight at Siemens Stadium for a rescheduled game from Sunday against the Lethbridge Bulls. First pitch flies at 7. In Major League Baseball, the Blue Jays came up just short in Atlanta, falling 4-3 to the Braves last night. The Blue Jays will try to bounce back tonight in Game 2. First pitch is at 5.
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1: High of 18 today and chance of showers late this afternoon with risk of thunderstorm. Chance of showers and risk of thunderstorm continue into tonight with a low of 8. Tomorrow is partly cloudy with a high of 21, and Friday is sunny with a high of 21.
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Riverview. Good afternoon. I'm Sharon Church. Ella Langley and Morgan Wallen up ahead. But first, here's the nitty-gritty dirt band, Cadillac Ranch.

Morgan Wallen, I Can't Love You Anymore. Good afternoon, I'm Sharon Church. Happy World Bike Day. Now, here's a controversial question on this day. Is using an e-bike cheating? You've heard this opinion, right? Well, of course, they did a study, and they found that electric bike users were exerting 8.5 times more than their resting rate versus 10.9 times for the

0: pedal cycle. The researchers found that there was just a 12% difference in lung activity between e-bikes and pedal bikes. That's it. 12%. Honestly, I don't care if those diehard cyclists call me a cheater. Those e-bikes are amazing.
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11: 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High River Online weather.
12: High of 18 this afternoon with a chance of showers and risk of thunderstorm later today. Low of 8 overnight. High of 21 tomorrow with partly cloudy skies and high of 21 Friday with sunshine. For the full 7-day forecast, go to highriveronline.com. I'm Julie Patton.
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1: What is the difference between a vacation and a trip? 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
2: High River Online Weather.
15: High of 18 today and chance of showers late this afternoon with risk of thunderstorm. Chance of showers and risk of thunderstorm continue into tonight with a low of 8. Tomorrow is partly cloudy with a high of 21, and Friday is sunny with a high of 21. For the full 7-day forecast, go to highriveronline.com. I'm Julie Patton.
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0: the last time. I'm Sharon Church. Well, don't say we didn't warn you. If you still haven't completed your 2026 census, Statistics Canada workers have started calling and visiting homes to follow up. Enumerators, that's what they're called, and they carry official ID, and they can help you complete the form. Under the Statistics Act, refusing to participate or providing false information can result in fines of up to $500. Now, for obstructing a census worker, you could be nailed with fines up to $1,000. Now, I finished mine late, but I did do it, and I totally got the long form. Oh, yeah, it was long. I thought I would like filling it out. I did not. It was way too long.
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1: 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With your local news, I'm Julie Patton. The Sheep River and Highwood River remain under high stream flow advisory as rainfall tapers off across the region. Both rivers are reporting lower flow rates and water levels this morning after peaking yesterday. Corey Earhart, a 35-year-old Okotoks man, has been charged with possessing and accessing child sexual abuse materials. More than 500,000 child sexual exploitation photos and videos were seized from an Okotoks home in May. It is one of the largest collections the Internet Child Exploitation Unit has ever encountered. West Winds Community says the High Country Lodge replacement project is making progress. With the acquisition of land and a $1.25 million commitment from the town of Diamond Valley, step one is officially complete. Board Chair Don Herring says by working with the town toward a 2028 construction phase, they are ensuring seniors have safe, welcoming homes in the community they helped build. A multi-day weather event brought heavy rainfall to parts of southern Alberta over the last few days, with several foothills communities recording over 100 millimeters of rain. Environment Canada says Staveley saw the highest total at 139 millimeters, followed by Pekisko at 127, Mosley at 125, and Longview at 100. And Heaven Can Wait Animal Rescue founder Kim Hessel has spent over 25 years working to improve animal welfare. After moving to High River in the late 90s and seeing abundance of stray cats, Hessel dove headfirst into building the foundation from the ground up.
2: For some reason that I'm not even quite sure, I'm sure a psychologist could tell me why I decided to just change my life, like literally change my life and follow this path. And I gotta tell you, it was hard.
1: She says she's grateful to be able to continue rescue work. To learn more on these stories, download the free High River online app. In other news, Alberta is issuing new driver's licenses and ID cards that will incorporate personal health numbers and Canadian citizenship markers. Mark Carney says he's not surprised after the U.S. proposed additional tariffs over forced labor concerns. And two Canadian Olympians, Mikkel Kingsbury and Courtney Soreau, were selected as parade marshals for the Calgary Stampede Parade.
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1: The Southern Alberta Mustangs have announced an ice use agreement has been signed in Chestermere. The junior hockey team has been playing in Staveley since 2024, but relocate in the 2026-27 season. Team officials say more updates on the move will be available soon. In local baseball, the Okotoks Dogs are back on the mound tonight in a rescheduled matchup from Sunday against the Lethbridge Bulls. The game goes at 7 at Siemens Stadium. In the MLB, the Blue Jays face the Atlanta Braves tonight at 5 after dropping their opening game 4-3 last night.
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1: High of 18 today and chance of showers late this afternoon with risk of thunderstorm. Chance of showers and risk of thunderstorm continue into tonight with a low of 8. Tomorrow is partly cloudy with a high of 21, and Friday is sunny with a high of 21.
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1: Tim Hicks, No Truck Song. Good afternoon, I'm Sharon Church. Stick around for Evan Burrison, South Side of Sober, up ahead. But first, here's Cody Johnson with The Fall.

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3: High River Online weather.
4: High of 18 this afternoon with a chance of showers and risk of thunderstorm later today. Low of 8 overnight. High of 21 tomorrow with partly cloudy skies and high of 21 Friday with sunshine. For the full 7-day forecast, go to highriveronline.com. I'm Julie Patton.
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Morgan Griffiths Bourbon. I'm Sharon Church. I've got your sort of sports report coming up on the other side of 1:30, just after Running Out of Moonlight, Roundy Houser. It's one of my faves. But first, here's Blake Shelton. Stay country or die trying.

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9: High of 18 today and chance of showers late this afternoon with risk of thunderstorm. Chance of showers and risk of thunderstorm continue into tonight with a low of 8. Tomorrow is partly cloudy with a high of 21, and Friday is sunny with a high of 21. For the full 7-day forecast, go to highriveronline.com. I'm Julie Patton.
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0: got to dance to that song. It's Randy Houser, Running Out of Moonlight. I'm Sharon Church, and it's now time for your Sorta Sports Report. The Stanley Cup Finals began last night, and after jumping out to a 2-0 lead, the Hurricanes had to battle Vegas. The game was tied at 3 after 2 periods. The final? 5-4. Vegas! Even after all this, the Hurricanes are predicted to win. Talk. Game 2 tomorrow night. Game 3 Saturday night. But then a 3-day break before game 4 happens next Tuesday.
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1: 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With your local news, I'm Julie Patton. Water levels on both the Highwood and Sheep Rivers continue to trend downward today, though a high stream flow advisory remains in effect. The decline comes as rainfall across the region begins to ease. More than 500,000 child sexual exploitation photos and videos were seized from an Okotoks home in May. A 35-year-old Okotoks man, Corey Earhart, has been charged with possessing and accessing child sexual abuse materials. Earhart was released from custody and is scheduled to appear in court in August. Several Foothills communities saw rainfall totals top 100 millimeters during a storm system that moved through southern Alberta over the past few days. According to Environment Canada, Stavely received 139 millimeters of rain, Pekisko recorded 127, Mosley measured 125, while Longview reached 100. The rainfall warning for the foothills was lifted Tuesday morning as the system moved out of the area. The High Country Lodge replacement project is making progress. The initial phase is complete, which included the successful acquisition of land and firm commitment from the town of Diamond Valley, with council committing $1.25 million toward the project. Mayor Brendan Kelly says he and council look forward to partnering with West Winds so that their residents have more choices for aging in place. And the town of Okotoks is celebrating Environment Week with a series of events aimed at promoting sustainability, waste reduction, and community engagement. Natalie Russell with the town of Okotoks says there is a new addition to the clothing swap this year.
2: We do have sports equipment this year, which is actually new. So we accept things like sticks, bats, rackets, skates, rollerblades, cleats, balls, bikes, and skis.
1: The clothing swap runs Sunday from noon to 4 at the Environmental Education Center. To read more on these stories, go to highriveronline.com. In other news, the Alberta government is issuing new driver's licenses and ID cards that will combine your health number and citizenship marker. Canada has endorsed a plan to send the remaining Marineland belugas to Spain or the U.S. And the States has proposed additional tariffs on Canada and others over forced labor concerns.
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1: The Southern Alberta Mustangs are on the move. For the 2026-27 season, the Mustangs are relocating from Stavely to Chestermere. Team officials say an ice use agreement has been signed and they cannot wait to connect with the community. In the WCBL, the Okotoks Dogs are in action tonight at Siemens Stadium for a rescheduled game from Sunday against the Lethbridge Bulls. First pitch flies at 7. In Major League Baseball, the Blue Jays came up just short in Atlanta, falling 4-3 to the Braves last night. The Blue Jays will try to bounce back tonight in Game 2. First pitch is at 5.
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1: High of 18 today and chance of showers late this afternoon with risk of thunderstorm. Chance of showers and risk of thunderstorm continue into tonight with a low of 8. Tomorrow is partly cloudy with a high of 21, and Friday is sunny with a high of 21.
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I'm Candace Johnson. Coming up, we're going to qualify someone to win with your Alberta Jeep dealers, and we'll throw in a pair of Callaway Park tickets just for qualifying. 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

0: Maroney, Beautiful Things on the home stretch, brought to you by Irvin's Tack and Western Wear. 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
1: Hello.
0: Hi, is Chris there?
1: This is Chris.
0: Oh, Chris, I was expecting a dude. How you doing?
1: Not bad, how are you?
0: But pretty good. It's Candace calling from the home stretch.
1: Hi.
0: Hi, this morning you texted in the word Jeep, and you are officially qualified to win a 2026 Jeep Cherokee Hybrid Limited from your Alberta Jeep dealers.
1: That is awesome. I have been trying for the last three vehicles, and I've never, ever got this far.
0: Oh, well, sweet. Third time's a charm, I guess.
1: Fingers crossed, yeah.
0: That's fantastic, Chris. Well, good luck with the Jeep draw at the end of the summer. We're also going to throw in a pair of Callaway Park tickets for you.
1: Oh, that's awesome. I've got grandchildren. So
0: fantastic.
1: Cool.
0: They're going to love it. Do you like rides?
1: Yes, I do.
0: Oh, good for you. I don't. I hate the rides. I went on the log ride once. I'll never go on it again at Callaway Park.
1: Oh, that's too funny. One of my boys, when we were on the log ride, he doesn't like the heights, eh?
0: Oh, yeah.
1: And he was really scared, and he was trying to climb out.
0: Oh, no. Oh, no.
1: And I said, no, you have to sit here. I said, look, there's a guy up there. We'll talk to him. Okay? So when we got up to the top, I asked the guy, could you slow it down for us? And the guy looks at me and goes, okay. But it made it comfortable enough for my son to actually sit and stay calm. And then, yeah, let's just say he didn't really go back on it.
0: No, let's just say gravity took over, because I'm pretty sure that's how that drop works.
1: Exactly. So it's not like they can slow it down.
0: Well, good for the Callaway Park employees to make your kid feel safe, at least, even though they couldn't really slow down the log ride.
1: No, absolutely, eh?
0: Good luck, Chris.
1: Oh, awesome. Thanks so much.
0: Have
1: you
0: a great day.
1: Again.
0: Bye.
1: Okay, you too. Bye-bye.
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22: High River Online weather.
23: High of 18 this afternoon with a chance of showers and risk of thunderstorm later today. Low of 8 overnight. High of 21 tomorrow with partly cloudy skies and high of 21 Friday with sunshine. For the full 7-day forecast, go to highriveronline.com. I'm Julie Patton.
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time would stop, but it's almost 2 o'clock. Your blue eyes locked on mine. I don't wanna say goodbye. I like the way we talk, so we should take a walk and talk about the things you like. Anything you wanna say, girl, I'm all ears tonight.

It's Nate Holler, 8 Like Me on the home stretch. I'm Candace Johnson. The Golden Knights winning game one of the Stanley Cup final last night. They take on the Hurricanes again tomorrow for game two. Here's Tyler Joe Miller. It's Under the Influence on the home stretch.

0: Love You, Miss You, Mean It on the home stretch. I'm Candace Johnson. We are 30 days away from the Calgary Stampede, and today they made a major announcement. We've been waiting for it. Who is going to be the Calgary Stampede Parade Marshal? Or this year, Marshals. Well, the Calgary Stampede has announced two Canadian Olympians will serve as the Parade Marshals this summer. Short track speed skater Courtney Sirolt, who won 4 medals during her Olympic appearance in Italy, and Mikhail Kingsbury will be the parade marshals this Calgary Stampede.
1: Do you know what happened last night?
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15: High of 18 today and chance of showers late this afternoon with risk of thunderstorm. Chance of showers and risk of thunderstorm continue into tonight with a low of 8. Tomorrow is partly cloudy with a high of 21, and Friday is sunny with a high of 21. For the full 7-day forecast, go to highriveronline.com. 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

0: Ashford Union Shot of Glory on 99.7 Sun Country. I'm Candace Johnson. 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
1: 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With your local news, I'm Julie Patton. The Sheep River and Highwood River remain under high stream flow advisory as rainfall tapers off across the region. Both rivers are reporting lower flow rates and water levels this morning after peaking yesterday. Corey Earhart, a 35-year-old Okotoks man, has been charged with possessing and accessing child sexual abuse materials. More than 500,000 child sexual exploitation photos and videos were seized from an Okotoks home in May. It is one of the largest collections the Internet Child Exploitation Unit has ever encountered. West Winds Community says the High Country Lodge replacement project is making progress. With the acquisition of land and a $1.25 million commitment from the town of Diamond Valley, step one is officially complete. Board Chair Don Herring says by working with the town toward a 2028 construction phase, they are ensuring seniors have safe, welcoming homes in the community they helped build. A multi-day weather event brought heavy rainfall to parts of southern Alberta over the last few days, with several foothills communities recording over 100 millimeters of rain. Environment Canada says Stavely saw the highest total at 139 millimeters, followed by Pekisko at 127, Mosley at 125, and Longview at 100. And Heaven Can Wait Animal Rescue founder Kim Hessel has spent over 25 years working to improve animal welfare. After moving to High River in the late 90s and seeing abundance of stray cats, Hessel dove headfirst into building the foundation from the ground up.
2: For some reason that I'm not even quite sure, I'm sure a psychologist could tell me why I decided to just change my life, like literally change my life and follow this path. And I gotta tell you, it was hard.
1: She says she's grateful to be able to continue rescue work. To learn more on these stories, download the free High River online app. In other news, Alberta is issuing new driver's licenses and ID cards that will incorporate personal health numbers and Canadian citizenship markers. Mark Carney says he is not surprised after the U.S. proposed additional tariffs over forced labor concerns. And two Canadian Olympians, Mikkel Kingsbury and Courtney Serreau, were selected as parade marshals for the Calgary Stampede Parade.
0: High River Online Sports.
1: The Southern Alberta Mustangs have announced an ice use agreement has been signed in Chestermere. The junior hockey team has been playing in Stavely since 2024, but relocate in the 2026-27 season. Team officials say more updates on the move will be available soon. In local baseball, the Okotoks Dogs are back on the mound tonight in a rescheduled matchup from Sunday against the Lethbridge Bulls. The game goes at 7 at Siemens Stadium. In the MLB, the Blue Jays face the Atlanta Braves tonight at 5 after dropping their opening game 4-3 last night.
0: 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Crockett's, it's worth the drive.
1: High of 18 today and chance of showers late this afternoon with risk of thunderstorm. Chance of showers and risk of thunderstorm continue into tonight with a low of 8. Tomorrow is partly cloudy with a high of 21, and Friday is sunny with a high of 21.
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0: too.
1: Josh Ross, Scared of Getting Sober on the home stretch. I'm Candace Johnson. Nicolas Cage back on the big screen, if the big screen's at your house. He, of course, is Spider-Noir right now on Prime. This song always makes me think of Nick Cage and one of his best movies, Con Air. Here's Trisha Yearwood, How Do I Live, on the home stretch.

0: Ken Davis, turn this truck around on the home stretch. I'm Candace Johnson. America's Got Talent premiered last night, and it's not just for the Americans. Canadians also get on the show. Do you remember when the rec laws were on AGT last year? Well, this year, there is an Alberta acro dance crew that has made it onto America's Got Talent. They have actually made it past the first round. The first episode aired, I believe, on Tuesday night, which was last night. Yeah, June 2nd, America's Got Talent featuring an acro studio dance crew from Edmonton.
1: All right, here we go. Rolling sound. Quiet.
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5: High River Online weather.
6: High of 18 this afternoon with a chance of showers and risk of thunderstorm later today. Low of 8 overnight. High of 21 tomorrow with partly cloudy skies and high of 21 Friday with sunshine. For the full 7-day forecast, go to highriveronline.com. 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

0: Zimmerman. It's Backup Plan on the home stretch. I'm Candace Johnson. This summer at the Calgary Stampede, a very popular item is taco in a bag. Well, now you can do sub in a bag. Yeah, instead of doing the old taco in a bag trick, people on social media have started to put their subs in a bag. So it means putting everything you would put into your sub, like the meat, the cheese, the lettuce, tomatoes, into a bag of chips. Then you mix it up and you eat it right out of the bag. That sounds delicious. How long till Subway's offering these?
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1: High River Online weather.
7: High of 18 today and chance of showers late this afternoon with risk of thunderstorm. Chance of showers and risk of thunderstorm continue into tonight with a low of 8. Tomorrow is partly cloudy with a high of 21, and Friday is sunny with a high of 21. For the full 7-day forecast, go to highriveronline.com. I'm Julie Patton.
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0: on Austin, settle for a drink on 99.7 Sun Country. I'm Candace Johnson. Even though the rain has stopped, at least for now, the Sheep River and Highwood River are still under a high streamflow advisory as of this morning. 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

Emerson Lake, Emerson Lake. And Palmer. And Palmer. You know you're from High River when you don't laugh at that joke. 99.7 Sun Country.

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1: 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With your local news, I'm Julie Patton. Water levels on both the Highwood and Sheep Rivers continue to trend downward today, though a high stream flow advisory remains in effect. The decline comes as rainfall across the region begins to ease. More than 500,000 child sexual exploitation photos and videos were seized from an Okotoks home in May. A 35-year-old Okotoks man, Corey Earhart, has been charged with possessing and accessing child sexual abuse materials. Earhart was released from custody and is scheduled to appear in court in August. Several foothills communities saw rainfall totals top 100 millimeters during a storm system that moved through southern Alberta over the past few days. According to Environment Canada, Staveley received 139 millimeters of rain, Pekisko recorded 127, Mosley measured 125, while Longview reached 100. The rainfall warning for the foothills was lifted Tuesday morning as the system moved out of the area. The High Country Lodge replacement project is making progress. The initial phase is complete, which included the successful acquisition of land and firm commitment from the town of Diamond Valley, with council committing $1.25 million toward the project. Mayor Brendan Kelly says he and council look forward to partnering with West Winds so that their residents have more choices for aging in place. And the town of Okotoks is celebrating Environment Week with a series of events aimed at promoting sustainability, waste reduction, and community engagement. Natalie Russell with the town of Okotoks says there's a new addition to the clothing swap this year.
2: We do have sports equipment this year, which is actually new. So we accept things like sticks, bats, rackets, skates, rollerblades, cleats, balls, bikes, and skis.
1: The clothing swap runs Sunday from noon to 4 at the Environmental Education Center. To read more on these stories, go to highriveronline.com. In other news, the Alberta government is issuing new driver's licenses and ID cards that will combine your health number and citizenship marker. Canada has endorsed a plan to send the remaining Marineland belugas to Spain or the U.S. And the States has proposed additional tariffs on Canada and others over forced labor concerns.
0: High River Online Sports with Fox's Den at Highwood Golf. 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
1: The Southern Alberta Mustangs are on the move. For the 2026-27 season, the Mustangs are relocating from Staveley to Chestermere. Team officials say an ice use agreement has been signed and they cannot wait to connect with the community. In the WCBL, the Okotoks Dogs are in action tonight at Siemens Stadium for a rescheduled game from Sunday against the Lethbridge Bulls. First pitch flies at 7. In Major League Baseball, the Blue Jays came up just short in Atlanta, falling 4-3 to the Braves last night. The Blue Jays will try to bounce back tonight in Game 2. First pitch is at 5.
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1: High of 18 today and chance of showers late this afternoon with risk of thunderstorm. Chance of showers and risk of thunderstorm continue into tonight with a low of 8. Tomorrow is partly cloudy with a high of 21, and Friday is sunny with a high of 21.
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First, Shenandoah.

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0: from Carter Faith, that is Betty on the home stretch. This morning you've heard it, the Duck Duck Jeep cue to text, and now it's time to get our qualifier.
1: Hello.
0: Hi, is Chris there?
1: This is Chris.
0: Oh, Chris, I was expecting a dude. How you doing?
1: Not bad, how are you?
0: Pretty good. It's Candace calling from the home stretch.
1: Hi.
0: Hi, this morning you texted in the word Jeep, and you are officially qualified to win a 2026 Jeep Cherokee Hybrid Limited from your Alberta Jeep dealers.
1: That is awesome. I have been trying for the last three vehicles, and I've never, ever got this far.
0: Oh, well, sweet. Third time's a charm, I guess.
1: Fingers crossed, yeah.
0: That's fantastic, Chris. Well, good luck with the Jeep draw at the end of the summer. We're also going to throw in a pair of Callaway Park tickets for you.
1: Oh, that's awesome. I've got grandchildren. So
0: fantastic.
1: Cool.
0: They're going to love it. Do you like rides?
1: Yes, I do.
0: Oh, good for you. I don't. I hate the rides. I went on the log ride once. I'll never go on it again at Callaway Park.
1: Oh, that's too funny. One of my boys, when we were on the log ride, he doesn't like the heights, eh?
0: Oh, yeah.
1: And he was really scared, and he was trying to climb out.
0: Oh, no. Oh, no.
1: And I said, no, you have to sit here. I said, look, there's a guy up there. We'll talk to him. Okay? So when we got up to the top, I asked the guy, could you slow it down for us? And the guy looks at me and goes, okay. But it made it comfortable enough for my son to actually sit and stay calm. And then, yeah, let's just say he didn't really go back on it.
0: No, let's just say gravity took over, because I'm pretty sure that's how that drop works.
1: Exactly. So it's not like they can slow it down.
0: Well, good for the Callaway Park employees to make your kid feel safe, at least, even though they couldn't really slow down the log ride.
1: No, absolutely, eh?
0: Good luck, Chris.
1: Oh, awesome. Thanks so much.
0: Have a great day. Bye.
1: Okay, you too. Bye-bye.
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6: Mainly cloudy with a chance of showers and risk of thunderstorm this evening. Low of 10 with fog patches developing overnight and dissipating in the morning. Tomorrow is partly cloudy with a high of 21 and chance of showers and thunderstorms late in the afternoon. And sunny Friday with a high of 21. For the full 7-day forecast, go to highriveronline.com. 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

James Barker Band on the water on the home stretch. I'm Candace Johnson. 2 weeks till Father's Day this Sunday. Make sure you put that in the calendar. Here's Sully Burrows and Put It On Me on the home stretch.

0: weren't for the wind on the home stretch, I'm Candace Johnson. Good Life Fitness, a Canadian company, is getting kids active this summer. This is great. If you've got a teenager between the ages of 12 and 17, they can get a free membership at Good Life Fitness with their teen fitness program. Basically, they just want to help teens build healthy habits. So you'd be looking at a free membership from July 3rd to September 8th. If you want more details, just check out Good Life Fitness. Just like Hal Johnson and Joanne McLeod said, keep fit and have fun.
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4: chance of showers and risk of thunderstorm tonight. Low of 10 overnight with fog patches developing overnight and dissipating in the morning. High of 21 tomorrow with partly cloudy skies, chance of showers and risk of thunderstorm. And a high of 21 Friday with sunshine. For the full 7-day forecast, go to highriveronline.com. I'm Julie Patton.
3: She's more than a mom. She's a phenomenon. The Homestretch with Candace Johnson. 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

0: Lynn Merlot, Dear Me on 99.7 Sun Country. Candace Johnson with you. In just a couple of weeks, Thursday, June 18th, we will be holding our Sheep River Health Trust Together We Make a Difference Radiothon. 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
1: 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The response garners more questions. If the organic research program at Swift Current is ending, then why is it being reseeded to organic wheat? What research trial is happening, and who is overseeing the project? Well, a new report shows we're seeing a shift in consumer habits and a stronger demand for organic. The report also shows a shift away from traditional fresh-only purchases towards frozen and bulk options, with frozen organic fruit being one of the fastest-growing segments. 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
1: 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With your local news, I'm Julie Patton. The Sheep River and Highwood River remain under high stream flow advisory as rainfall tapers off across the region. Both rivers are reporting lower flow rates and water levels this morning after peaking yesterday. Corey Earhart, a 35-year-old Okotoks man, has been charged with possessing and accessing child sexual abuse materials. More than 500,000 child sexual exploitation photos and videos were seized from an Okotoks home in May. It is one of the largest collections the Internet Child Exploitation Unit has ever encountered. West Winds Community says the High Country Lodge replacement project is making progress. With the acquisition of land and a $1.25 million commitment from the town of Diamond Valley, step one is officially complete. Board Chair Don Herring says by working with the town toward a 2028 construction phase, they are ensuring seniors have safe, welcoming homes in the community they helped build. A multi-day weather event brought heavy rainfall to parts of southern Alberta over the last few days, with several foothills communities recording over 100 millimeters of rain. Environment Canada says Staveley saw the highest total at 139 millimeters, followed by Pekisko at 127, Mosley at 125, and Longview at 100. And Heaven Can Wait Animal Rescue founder Kim Hessel has spent over 25 years working to improve animal welfare. After moving to High River in the late 90s and seeing abundance of stray cats, Hessel dove headfirst into building the foundation from the ground up.
2: For some reason that I'm not even quite sure, I'm sure a psychologist could tell me why I decided to just change my life, like literally change my life and follow this path. And I gotta tell you, it was hard.
1: She says she's grateful to be able to continue rescue work. To learn more on these stories, download the free High River online app. In other news, Alberta is issuing new driver's licenses and ID cards that will incorporate personal health numbers and Canadian citizenship markers. Mark Carney says he's not surprised after the U.S. proposed additional tariffs over forced labor concerns. And two Canadian Olympians, Mikkel Kingsbury and Courtney Soreau, were selected as parade marshals for the Calgary Stampede Parade.
0: High River Online Sports.
1: The Southern Alberta Mustangs have announced an ice use agreement has been signed in Chestermere. The junior hockey team has been playing in Staveley since 2024, but relocate in the 2026-27 season. Team officials say more updates on the move will be available soon. In local baseball, the Okotoks Dogs are back on the mound tonight in a rescheduled matchup from Sunday against the Lethbridge Bulls. The game goes at 7 at Siemens Stadium. In the MLB, the Blue Jays face the Atlanta Braves tonight at 5 after dropping their opening game 4-3 last night.
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1: Chance of showers and risk of thunderstorm tonight. Low of 10 overnight with fog patches developing overnight and dissipating in the morning. High of 21 tomorrow with partly cloudy skies, chance of showers and risk of thunderstorm. And a high of 21 Friday with sunshine.
0: Dust off your boots. 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

Love, Hate, Love on the home stretch. Coming up next, what's happening in entertainment? A country band might be reuniting, and it's a big one. You're going to be very excited, so stick around for that announcement. What's happening in entertainment coming up after Luke Bryan? I don't want this night to end on the home stretch.

0: She's in the know. Here's Candace with what's happening in entertainment.
1: Well, Jennifer Lopez and Brett Goldstein confirmed they are not dating during an awkward interview on the Today Show yesterday. Savannah Guthrie kept pressing them on the subject until they finally gave her a direct answer. No, J-Lo and Brett are not dating. Well, Florida Georgia Line is teasing a reunion.

Yeah, they updated their social media accounts with a new logo, and there's rumors they might be making an appearance at this weekend's CMA Fest. And the great Peebo Bryson passed away last night. Small.

0: Bo Bryson, of course, along with Celine Dion for that one on Beauty and the Beast. He died several days after suffering a stroke. He was 75. I'm Candace, and that's what's happening in entertainment.
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2: Mainly cloudy with a chance of showers and risk of thunderstorm this evening. Low of 10 with fog patches developing overnight and dissipating in the morning. Tomorrow is partly cloudy with a high of 21 and chance of showers and thunderstorms late in the afternoon. And sunny Friday with a high of 21. For the full 7-day forecast, go to highriveronline.com. 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

Caller Jo Miller doing what she does on the home stretch. I'm Candace Johnson. They did an update on Scotia Place, and everything is on schedule for a fall 2027 opening. How exciting is that? Here's Tennille Arts.

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0: It's Hardy, favorite country song on the home stretch, brought to you by Irvin's Tack and Western Wear. I'm Candace Johnson. The kiddos, they're almost done school. We've got less than a month. Can you believe it? It's got me thinking about teacher gifts. They've started popping up in my social media feeds. There's candles and coffee mugs. And I'm just curious, what do you think? Is it okay to give your kid's teacher like a bottle of wine instead of just like a boring candle? What do you think? Text me.
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8: Chance of showers and risk of thunderstorm tonight. Low of 10 overnight with fog patches developing overnight and dissipating in the morning. High of 21 tomorrow with partly cloudy skies, chance of showers and risk of thunderstorm. And a high of 21 Friday with sunshine. For the full 7-day forecast, go to highriveronline.com. I'm Julie Patton.
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0: Dallas Smith, it's Autograph on 99.7 Sun Country. I'm Candace Johnson. He's going to be at Spruce Meadows on June 12th. And on June 13th, Maren Morris will be at Spruce Meadows. And good news, we've got your tickets. 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
1: 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With your local news, I'm Julie Patton. Water levels on both the Highwood and Sheep Rivers continue to trend downward today, though a high stream flow advisory remains in effect. The decline comes as rainfall across the region begins to ease. More than 500,000 child sexual exploitation photos and videos were seized from an Okotoks home in May. A 35-year-old Okotoks man, Corey Earhart, has been charged with possessing and accessing child sexual abuse materials. Earhart was released from custody and is scheduled to appear in court in August. Several Foothills communities saw rainfall totals top 100 millimeters during a storm system that moved through southern Alberta over the past few days. According to Environment Canada, Staveley received 139 millimeters of rain, Pekisko recorded 127, Mossley measured 125, while Longview reached 100. The rainfall warning for the foothills was lifted Tuesday morning as the system moved out of the area. The High Country Lodge replacement project is making progress. The initial phase is complete, which included the successful acquisition of land and firm commitment from the town of Diamond Valley, with council committing $1.25 million toward the project. Mayor Brendan Kelly says he and council look forward to partnering with West Winds so that their residents have more choices for aging in place. And the town of Okotoks is celebrating Environment Week with a series of events aimed at promoting sustainability, waste reduction,